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1: Thank you so much for joining us on the Expo Lounge. What are the specialty products, industries, and programs?
2: So this time, it's interesting to see. We have more German jewelry exhibitors in this expo from Sri Lanka. So as you know, Ceylon Sapphire, the blue color stone, is a very renowned precious stone in the world. And they look at the Chinese market as a very important market.So that's interesting, and also export growth in coconut related products. And I can see in most of the supermarkets that the Chinese people now consume a lot of coconut related products, maybe the coconut water, coconut candies, or maybe coconut milk. And since then we are highly interested on expanding our coconut related export products.
1: Which fields do you think that your countryCould seek further cooperation with China, especially with Yunnan province?
2: The Yunnanese coffee is also very famous already. I have a couple of packs in my bag. So even last year I bought some, and I got some as gift. So this is, a very extraordinary flavor. And there is a good opportunity for the Yunnanese coffee business persons to explore the markets in Sri Lanka, because there is a huge growth in the coffee trend in Sri Lanka. So that's a key area that we can focus on, and also vice versa. Tea in China and also in the Yunnan province, the Sri Lankan or the Ceylon tea has its own distinct recipe, color, flavor, and aroma. So we are already making discussions with the relevant stakeholders, and we want to see Yunnanese people consume more Sri Lankan tea. China has been always one of our prominent import partners, and now I can see the export sector is also building up from Sri Lanka towards China, and the Chinese purchasing pattern is also changing, and I can see many Sri Lankan products do have very high demand in China. So this is building up gradually, and we want to see this move towards the positive direction. Already there is direct air connectivity between Sri Lanka and Yunnan, and we want to further enhance this and increase the number of flights. So this will make sure that more tourists from Yunnan will be coming to Sri Lanka, and also vice versa. Also we have an idea to do more promotional events and activities in Yunnan province in order to attract more tourists from Yunnan to Sri Lanka. So this, I think this would be an important initiative that would be brought up by our Tourism Promotion Bureau. Artificial intelligence, digitalization, green energy, and sustainable agriculture, these are emerging sectors in the world, and we should not forget that we have to go towards a greener earth. So I see many room for many chances for collaboration between China and Sri Lanka in these fields, especially in the field of artificial intelligence. I can see various business entities, manufacturing facilities here in China have converted themselves more towards artificially intelligent oriented facilities. So there are a lot of things for us to learn, share the experiences, and make sure that the AI will be made in a positive way towards the betterment of the humankind. So this opportunity is very much open, and our embassy here in Beijing is highly dedicated and committed to help the Chinese business sector in order to invest in Sri Lanka. Mm.

0: So hopefully, when we meet next time, we can discuss more success stories.
1: Thank you so much for joining us on the Expo Lounge. So what kind of activities you attend during this Expo?
2: The activity that we are going to attend is all activity from the opening ceremony to the Gem Expo from Myanmar and also the business matching. So all the official activity we will attend.
3: For this exhibition, I'm also not going to only visit other countries' pavilion, but also other prefectures' pavilion like Shangri-La. And also I got invitation for some of their events, like for this Saturday for a Shangri-La special event. And also, each different prefecture have a different product, and then it's always good to actually know what is the special products from each prefecture as well. So I believe the pavilion is well situated. I mean, it's easy to navigate around and to actually learn more about other places. And I also noticed there are also some other province pavilion as well, Gansu, Shanxi. Yeah, so it's also interesting to actually visit all this kind of pavilion.
4: And actually, I was invited to join the opening ceremony this morning, and also yesterday I joined the welcoming banquet. Mm-hmm. And this morning I have the chance to walk around the exhibition hall, and I think that I see something new during this year expo. I see the new pavilion. I think it's called Service Trade Pavilion. And also last year I see another thing they call like manufacturing. Mm-hmm. And in that pavilion I saw something very interesting. It's something related to AI and also something related to the law altitude economy, and this is something quite new to me as well. And I think this year is not just like it's not big in the term of scale. It already have a lot of the variety of the products in this year exhibition. Mm. That's what I see this year.
5: I explore a lot of exhibition hall this year, and then I found out that there's a lot of new technology introducing, like Daten Green Technology Exhibition Hall. So I'm very interested in this. And however, this year I intend to spend most of my time at the Myanmar Product Exhibition Area. Of course, I will attend other official activity as well. However, my main focus in this year is to observe how visitors respond our Myanmar product and what we can further strengthen our Myanmar product presence in Yunnan market. So, having lived and worked in Yunnan for more than 2 years, I am very familiar with Yunnan economic landscape and their consumer preferences. So I would like to understand what kind of Myanmar product can attract investors and what improvement can be made in terms of brandings and the packages and quality standard.
1: What are the specialty products, industries and programs your country has brought to the fair? Which fields do you think that your country could seek further cooperation with China, especially with Yunnan province?
2: Yeah, we have brought many kinds of products, especially the agricultural product. We have the cashew nuts. The cashew nut, we have very good quality of cashew nut. And also we have the rice. We have the jasmine rice, mm-hmm. the good quality of rice. And also we brought dry mango. And mostly also we had the black paper, the compote paper. You may know that it is called a GI product from compote, and it is well known around the world, especially in Europe. I just came for my mission about 5 months, so I have a 100-day plan already done. And also we have another one-year plan that we want to promote trade and investment between Yunnan and Cambodia, especially in agricultural product. And now we are preparing, a facilitating company to import the durian from Cambodia to China. And they are setting up the company now in Cambodia, and maybe if possible, maybe they can get the buyer and then they send export the durian to Yunnan maybe next week or maybe next month.
3: So we do have a Malaysia exhibitor coming to the Expo. We have about 28 of them. So

selling bird's nest and some of other products from Malaysia. I mean, like, because of the growing numbers of interest from Malaysia and China about connecting between the traders, so it would be good to actually learn more about it as well. We organize to promote our Johor Singapore Economic Zone, and also we, as this year is also a Visit Malaysia Year 2026, so that's why we also want

0: Malaysia, like Melaka, Kuala Lumpur, and if you want to go to the beach, you can always go to Redang, Semporna, or Langkawi for that matter.
1: Exactly, paradise for diving.
2: This year we have the theme concept, it's called Create of the Possibilities. And this year we have the 51 entrepreneurs who joined the event. And I think that we have 40 from Thailand and another 11 from the local entrepreneur here. And I think that's the product of this year is, I think the first group is just like what's beauty and cosmetics. Mm-hmm. The second one is just something like food and beverage. The third one is like lifestyle. And the fourth one, I think it's like a household product and also house decorations. And we have the very new one. It's medical services. That's very, very new for this year.
3: So this year, Myanmar is showcases a lot of varieties of the specialty product that reflects our country's strengths and the future potential. For example, we have brought the agricultural products like Myanmar coffee and Myanmar tea and the Myanmar beans and pulses. We also brought the Myanmar jades and the gemstones, which are well known internationally. We have brought a lot of Myanmar beautiful handicrafts. So this product represents our country richness in the natural resources and the cultural heritage. In addition to promote this kind of specialty product, we hope to introduce our business environment in Myanmar and the investment opportunities in Myanmar. And we would like to encourage more business cooperation with the international enterprises. Looking ahead, we also are seeking the deeper cooperation with China coffee industry, where you now have the rich experience in producing, processing, cultivating, and the branding. And also, I look forward to expand our cooperation with Yunnan in cross-border trade, tourism development, and investment promotion.
1: It marks the 10th China South Asia Expo. What developments and changes have been seen over the years? How does it accelerate the cooperation between China and South and Southeast Asian countries?
4: Yeah, the expo is a great event that we can get together the businesses and company from the South Asia and Southeast Asia country to join here in Kunming, China, so that they can promote their product, they can find a business partner, so that we can promote trade and investment between China and those countries. It is very important that the expo can be done every year, and I heard that the number of company participate have been grown from year to years. So it is very important that so that we can boost trade and investment further with those countries and China. So since we have the new international airport, and also we have the direct flight from Kunming to Cambodia, and also to Sihanoukville, so it is easy for traveler, for business to go to Cambodia, So we don't need to transit to other places. So it's very convenient, and thanks to the China company also that have joined with Cambodian company to build the Zhou International Airport. So it is very important for people to people exchange. This is kind of connectivity between Cambodia and China.
0: So I've been here since 2023. So this is like actually my third expo, attending the third expo. So Asia, I see it getting bigger and then welcoming more and expand. I mean like more exposure and I also gain more knowledge about it. And also of course the focus of the expo is always on South Asia and also part of Southeast Asia. So that's why I think it's very important expo to actually expose Yunnan to the outside world and also to connect people, not only traders but also other people that wish to know more about Yunnan and what the opportunities in Yunnan, including from Malaysia as well.
2: I think what I think about Nan Po Hui at first is like a regional trade fair, but now it's not just only the regional trade fair, it become the, how to say, the regional platform for the new businesses and also connect the what's the China and Southeast Asia and South Asia. I see that it's as a platform and it's big not just the term of size, but it bigger in the term of the variety of the products who join this one. In the past, we might enjoy to see the agricultural products, mm-hmm. but this year it's up to AI or the drone, low altitude economy, something. It's just something very new, and it's just like variety of the span is wider span. Then I just want to say.

0: something to express my feeling toward Nan Po Hui. Si jia Nan Po, zheng zheng ru sang, si nian gen yun, so gua lei lei.
1: Wow.
0: I have to say, I have to call myself as the resident of Yunnan. Anytime I see what's Nan Po Hui each year, it means that this is something that something we proud of as well. Nan Po Hui is just the symbol of what the plow of Yunnan.
2: This expo had become increasingly dynamic and influential. So it has had evolved beyond a trade expo into a comprehensive platform for economic cooperation, people-to-people contact, cultural exchange, and practical dialogue, and stronger partnership, and enhance partnership with international enterprises. For the country like Myanmar, it provides an excellent opportunity for us to promote our product during the expo. We can see further cooperation with our international partnerships. According to the comment and feedback from Myanmar distributors and the Myanmar partners, so they are very interested in, to participate in this expo. Every year we handed a lot of application for the booth. Next year we were trying to expand our display booth in this expo. Every year we had the Jade, which is well known here in China. So I would like to invite all the friends in China to visit our Gem Emporium, and you can see the Myanmar riches in natural resources.
1: Living in Yunnan is quite popular now, so do you have any special experiences that you would like to share with us?
3: As I always say, I feel very homely here, the warm hospitality, and also the elephants reminds me always that I am not very far away from Sri Lanka. And also, this is the closest Chinese province to Sri Lanka. The air connectivity is good, so I mean, overall, it's a good gateway for the Sri Lankan people to enter into Chinese market, and also the Yunnanese people or the Chinese people to enter the Sri Lankan. And we want to see more progress taking place in the upcoming future, more collaboration in terms of education, agriculture, and we can focus on various other sectors. And we can learn from each other in regards to.
4: Yeah, I has been to Bali last month and also Sui Song Phana in April. Mm-hmm. So this is good place for, you know, for tourists, because I my colleague that millions of people visit there when they are on holiday, and also I think Cambodian people also come to visit that place also. It is very good place to visit. Cambodian have policy to provide visa free for Chinese people from June 15 to October 15, so that they can stay in Cambodia for 14 days. Mm-hmm. So they don't need to request for visa. They just arrive Cambodia and fill in the arrival card only.
1: Mm-hmm.
4: So it is good for Chinese people to travel at this time. In Cambodia, we call it is the green season now. Yeah, the city, the people, the custom, it looks similar to Cambodia. When I went there, I feel like home, you know? Yeah, because Cambodia also has such a kind of tradition, and it has some cultural related, you know, connected between Sui Song Phana and Cambodia. I feel like that. Yeah, and the food also is, some food is similar to Cambodia as well.
5: Okay, I've been living in Yunnan since August 2023, and then I have had the opportunity to explore many parts of Yunnan, and the northern part, the southern part, west and east. I still haven't completed two of my target place. I've been to 14 out of 16 prefectures, still waiting for my opportunities to go to Nujiang and Ninchang. And also personally, I do think that Yunnan people is almost like similar in Malaysia. It's like there's a lot of ethnic groups, so there's a lot of tolerance between all the ethnic minorities, whether you are Bai or you're Thai or you're Hui. I believe that everybody have been living harmoniously here in Yunnan. So I'm being very healthy, and I made some wonderful local friends as well, even though that we cannot speak, I cannot speak Chinese, but the locals is being very friendly enough to actually accept me as part of their community, and then also being kind enough for us and to be able to assimilate and integrate into the society. So I do believe

0: There's a lot of things that is interesting in Yunnan. Everything is different from different angle. You can experience different stuff. There's nothing bad that I can say about Yunnan. I really love it here.
1: If you ask me the first year about Yunnan, I might talk about food, cultures, and the nice you know, views of Yunnan. But it's my third year. Then I see lots of that. I just want to like associate my feeling and my experience toward Yunnan with the word Chi Chai Yunnan, the seven color of Yunnan. The first color when I think about Yunnan is the color green, because Yunnan is just like Luisa Fajang, green development. When I think about green of Yunnan, I think about Sichuan Panna, the green, the forest, and I think green of Yunnan is just the place where the nature meets the people, they live in harmony. And the second color, I think about the blue. The blue is mean the sky. I think about the sky and also the water from the Erhai Lake. And I think this blue symbolizes the openness and connections and connectivity that remind me of the blue. And also the third color is just something red. Red is just remind me of the red soil of Yunnan. The color that's bright, like energy and growth. Next one, I think about the color gold. Gold. About the Yuan Yang, the harvest seasons, the gold color, and also it symbolizes Yunnan as the prosperity and opportunities. And I think the next color, I think about the purple. The purple, I think about wisdom and innovation, and it remind me of the embroidery and the textile of the ethnic minority, like you know, the textile of the Yizhou, the Baizhou.
2: Yizhou, right?
1: Yizhou. And then the next color, I think about the white.
2: Okay.
1: The white, I think about the snow cap on the mountain of the Lijiang, and also it remind me of the purities and resilience, and also the prevalence of the Yunnan people. And the last color, actually, I think about the orange color. It's the color of the friendship and warmth. But actually, I want to call this one as the color of humanity. For my first 3 years, I see the other color with my eye, but the really last color, I see it with my heart. That's all my expression about Yunnan.
3: So I want to choose the Dongneng Flower Market in Kunming. So when I enter this building, I see the sea of flower. So it's very amazing for me. So I think this Dongneng Flower Market is not only the Asia biggest flower market, but also it is the symbol of Yunnan's innovation and success in developing flower industry. I'm very interested in Dongneng Market, and I would like to try to cooperate this kind of flower industry between Yunnan and Myanmar.
4: 南博会是一扇不断扩大的开放之窗，一座日益坚实的合作之桥，一条愈加深厚的人文之链，一艘充满机遇的发展之船。在以高水平对外开放推动高质量发展的时代命题之下，南博会不仅承载着一场展会的精彩，更书写着区域深化共识、合作共赢的时代华章。好，感谢收看南博会客厅，我们再会。
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